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14: The Saskatoon X returns July 30th to August 6th, featuring Theory of a Dead Man on the SaskTel Grandstand Stage July 30th. 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
1: Hey, how's it going?
2: Great. Who's this?
1: This is Brendan.
2: What's up?
1: Hey, I heard you're looking for a summer trend that you're not jumping on.
2: Yeah, well, I'm just happy that Sherry is going to finally jump on the full body deodorant. because it gets strong in here. It gets rich.
1: Is it like women's axe or what do you got going on?
3: Basically,
2: oh, you
3: yeah.
2: need more of an axe to get rid of her smell.
3: You jerk.
2: You need a bazooka.
3: Okay. Brendan, what's that trend? You're not hopping aboard.
1: So I don't want to send my kids to summer camps.
2: Oh, you know what? I agree with you. I agree with you. Because it never works out.
1: I've never done it, so I'm not even sure.
3: What do you mean, never works out?
2: It never works out. I always, my parents get me there, and then they have such a good time without me, they forget to come get me. And then I become a feral camp kid.
3: Oh, yeah.
1: The last kid picked up at camp, right?
2: But you know what's really sad is that I was such a shy kid. One time they forgot me, and then all the kids were gone, and then the drop-off started to happen. Mm. So then the counselors are like, hey, come with us. And I'm like, yeah, but I'm waiting for my parents. No, you're here now. And so they were re-entering me into the camp, and my parents showed up.
1: Oh, that's awesome.
3: You did two consecutive camp tours?
2: I felt like a vet coming back from the Vietnam War. I'm going back in.
1: I did two tours.
2: Two tours at Stony Lake Bible Camp.
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1: Sherry, I gotta know. 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
1: Hey guys, it's Carmen calling about the winging it thing.
2: Oh, when you faked it till you maked it.
1: You know it.
2: When did you wing it and it worked out?
1: Well, so I had a job interview where the woman interviewing me admitted it was going to be between me and this other person.
2: Oh.
1: So, of course, I panicked.
2: Right.
1: And I lied. I told her that I actually had experience with their computer program, the one they were currently using from a previous job. And so she was obviously thrilled to save her team the training because I got a call that afternoon that I was hired.
3: Oh, God.
1: So when I started, it turns out I actually saved myself from having to complete two very boring weeks of training for a program that I literally figured out after only a few days of clicking around in it.
3: Hey.
2: Most programs are pretty basic, right?
1: Of course. And so it was just hilarious because I kept being praised for being able to jump right in to my previous work experience, which was all a farce.
3: Okay, but briefly in your mind, when you sat down that first day at that computer program, were you the meme where the cartoon dog is sitting in the burning room saying, "This is fine, everything's fine"?
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2: Well, I don't know about you, but I am very happy it is Friday. This weekend could not come soon enough, and there is a ton of great things going on this weekend if you are looking for some local music to take in around Saskatoon. Going on right now, Bloom Entertainment Unplugged Open Mic over at Finn's Irish Pub. It is always a ton of fun. Also going on right now over at the Green Room, it is Don Law's album release party. Banastronaut and Landfall are there as well, three fantastic bands. Tomorrow night, Buds on Broadway, Real Canadian Super Band. Great band. I had them on the show earlier this week. They're doing a fundraiser for the food bank. They play a bunch of classic Canadian rock. Go check it out. City Limits Brewing, Lunar Music's third anniversary celebration. Bunch of great acts performing over there. It's going to be a good time. And then also going on right now at Amigos Cantina, it is Jugless the Rapper single release show along with Jeremy and his kazoo. And some of my favorite folks, a little old band from Hafford, Saskatchewan. You know what? I think we're going to play in the 9 p.m. full half hour version of Hometown Rock coming up at 9. But we're going to play them again right now, too, because I love the brothers, G. This is relatively new music from them. It is called Let You In, Rock 102.

0: I love that song. So they slow it down. Normally you get some high energy rock from the Brothers G, but they can slow it down really well too. And that is a fantastic tune. It is called Let You In. And I bet you they might be playing that right now, for all I know. They're over at the Green Room. No, sorry. They are at Amigos, along with Jugless the Rapper and Jeremy and his Kazoo. Three fantastic bands. $10 to get in there, if I'm not... No, $15 at the door now, since it's showtime. Go check that out, or head over to the Green Room. Don Law album release party. Fantastic group of guys. They brought along Banastronaut and Landfall. Always stuff going on at Buds on Broadway. Bloom Entertainment over at Finn's Irish Pub. 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We'll be back at 9 o'clock. 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
1: Hey, Colin, what's up?
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2: 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The liquid that comes out of your steak is not blood. 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
3: 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No, it's proteins and stuff. You take a steak before you cook it and you cut it. 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
1: Hey guys, it's Emily.
2: Emily, what's going on?
1: Hey, I'm just thinking about the summer trends that I am not getting behind this year.
3: Yes, okay.
1: I can't do the jorts.
2: Oh, the jorts.
3: What's a jort?
2: Oh, Woody wasn't like, here the day I wore my new jorts.
3: What's a jort?
1: Dad-length jean shorts.
3: Dad-length jean shorts. Okay,
1: the girls are all over it this year, and I just can't.
3: The
1: just
3: jorts. Okay, so how long is a dad-length short?
1: Like knee length.
2: Yeah, like right below the knee.
3: Oh, they look like you're a castaway.
1: And they're coming in high-rise or low-rise.
3: Yeah. Oh,
1: I can't do it.
3: That's a weird... When you got denim from the bottom of your boobs all the way down to the top of your knees, that's an odd amount of denim in the wrong place.
2: Yeah.
1: It's like a denim jumpsuit.
2: When I wear my jorts, I have to admit, I thought I was fashionable, but I feel like somebody's going to walk up to me and say, hey, why the long crotch?
1: I have seen people wear them where I'm like, those are super cute. And then I look at my... And I'm like, no, there's no way.
3: See, I could get behind some jorts. I used to always cut off my jeans.
1: Yeah, even shorter than they came, right?
3: Yeah.
2: Woody needs jorts. No Daisy Dukes. Jorts are for you, my friend.
1: You have to pry my Daisy Dukes out of my cold, dead hands.
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0: Saskatoon's own Wide Mouth Mason kicking things off. 30 minutes straight of Saskatchewan rock starts now, and of course, somehow, next Friday is already June 26th. And what is June 26th? That is the Outskirts Music Festival, a fantastic new event going on over at Sasktel Center this year. And it is, of course, Wide Mouth Mason performing. Third Eye Blind, that's going to be a ton of fun. And then Jelly Roll capping the night off, and as well as some great country acts coming too. So it is going to be a ton of fun. Get your tickets. We're going to be down there broadcasting from 3 until 6 with Sully and Whitney and myself. And we're just going to have a whole bunch of fun. Maybe a few drinks will be had as well. Going on right now, there is an amazing show. It is Jugless the Rapper, along with a couple great bands, one of which we love here. They are called The Brothers G. They just put out a new song recently, and I'm going to let Jordan introduce it for you.
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Does that song sound familiar? And you're like, why is this playing during Hometown Rock? It's not a Saskatchewan band. Yeah, BTO is not. But that is a cover of BTO by the real Canadian super band, a band right here in Saskatoon, and they are performing tomorrow over at, I'm forgetting, Buds on Broadway. They're performing there, and it is going to be a great event, because not only do you get some amazing classic Canadian rock, it's all for a good cause. They're doing some fundraising, and they've got some stuff going on all over town, raising for the food bank, who you know could use every little bit of help we can get, because times are tough for some folks out there. So go over to Buds on Broadway, check out an amazing show, and donate some money towards the food bank in the process. Next up, we have a band from Regina. They are called Blue Beach Band. We've had them on many a time, and I love their music. Not only do I love their music, though, I love what they're doing right now. They are touring around Western Canada, and they've started a petition to save Hockey Night in Canada. Because, yeah, in case you didn't hear, Sportsnet and CBC parting ways. Hockey Night in Canada, for the first time in over 70 years, is no longer going to be free for you to watch on CBC. Carter, the lead singer, performer in Blue Beach Band, he often is wearing a Hockey Night in Canada jersey as he performs, so apparently they're big fans. And they have a petition going on change.org. It's over 8,000 signatures right now, so if you want to go and support Hockey Night in Canada, go to Blue Beach Band's Instagram page. It's BLU Beach Band. Find them on Instagram, go sign that petition, and listen to their new album that just dropped, too. It's amazing. This song is from it. It is called

Brand new music from Regina's Blue Beach Band. That is called Queens. There is a fantastic music video that they put out for it. It's got all sorts of kind of like weird 90s nostalgia vibes to it. You can go onto their Instagram page, find that there, and then while you're on their Instagram page, see the petition that they started to save Hockey Night in Canada. It's got over 8,000 signatures on it, so if you love seeing Hockey Night in Canada for free on CBC like it has been for the past 70-some years, go sign the petition. This next band right here in Saskatoon, they are Vicky Minor, and they are performing Saturday, next weekend, ahead of the Pride Parade. There's a whole bunch of Pride festivities, because of course it is Pride Month in Saskatoon and around the world, and Vicky Minor is an amazing performer, and I cannot wait to see her next week. She's also got some new music on the works, in the works. I feel like I've been saying this for a long time, but I swear it's coming. In the meantime, this is Vicky Minor with The Labyrinth.

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That is the Northern Pike. Says 30 minutes of Saskatchewan rock continues. Thanks for hanging out with me tonight. We are playing Northern Pikes because, well, they're from Saskatoon. And because they're going to be at Rock the River this year. And I am getting so excited for that. There are so many amazing bands. I love what Sastel Center / Rock the River has done and kind of newed it up a little bit. Some 90s, 2000 bands, as well as some of those amazing classic rock as well. It is going to be fantastic. And, of course, we cap that weekend off with our Show and Shine, which is just a ton of fun every year. Also on Sunday, that Sunday, the final day, there is a local band performing at Rock the River. They are brand new, I guess you would say, but you've heard them on our station a lot. Their name is Black Tea. They're from down the road in Regina, and they are going to open things up on Sunday on the main stage. It is going to be amazing. I'm going to be out there introducing them on the stage. I'm just so excited for this. They've been doing fantastic things. And I have been, one of the top 10 bands in all of Canada for the past year, it seems. This is from their recent album. It is called Thankless World. Thanks for hanging out tonight. We'll do it all over. 30 minutes straight of Saskatchewan rock every Friday night.

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12: 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I'm Whitney.

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7: The Saskatoon X returns July 30th to August 6th, featuring Theory of a Dead Man on the SaskTel Grandstand stage July 30th. 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Street Art will be here August 1st. 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And Mother Headlines August 6th. 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
1: Hey, who's this?
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3: We're good, Gigi. What's going on?
2: I am just calling about the summer trends that you guys are either hopping on or hopping off.
1: Yeah. What's yours?
2: So, not me necessarily, but my sister, I live vicariously through her. Instead of taking hot holidays, because they've done that for so long, they have decided to, from now on, take Canadian holidays.
3: Oh, really?
2: Yeah. So, last summer, they did an Eastern tour, and I guess there's like a bus service. It's not like a Greyhound. It's like a luxury bus.
1: Oh.
2: And it's like I think it was 17 days, and they start at one destination, and they bus tour all the way through the East Coast. And they stop at different places, and your hotels are included, your meals are included. And they said they had more fun, and it was more beautiful than any abroad trip they've ever taken.
1: Wow.
3: Well, there's a trend right now called micro vacations, and that's where it's not about taking a big two-week winter holiday. It's about going and doing either lake tours or day trips, or getting on like a local bus trip that takes you around to see the local sites. The best part is, you're not going to have that debate every time you buy something. How much is this dollar in our Canadian dollars? Guess what? It's a dollar.
2: Exactly.
1: You know, Gina, you had me on East Coast. You lost me on bus tour. I don't want to be on a bus with 70 other people and their lobster farts.
2: They stop every 3 or 4 hours so you can stretch and...
3: We'll be pulling over in brief moments so that everyone can have a fart walk.
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1: Hi, it's Jet from Kindersley. I'm calling about that rich guy move.
2: Okay.
3: Yeah, it's kind of hard to fathom being a trillionaire like Elon Musk. But, like, what would you start with?
1: Janet Jackson always replaces her toilet seat. That's what I do.
2: Always? Like, how often?
1: I heard she replaces it every day.
3: A new toilet seat every day.
2: Really?
1: Yeah.
2: Huh. When you think about it, I've had the same toilet seat as long as I've had my house.
1: Yeah.
2: And the toilet seat in my mom and dad's house has been the same toilet seat since I was a kid.
3: All of a sudden, I feel disgusting about all of us. I think Janet's onto something. New toilet seat every day?
1: Yeah.
2: Or, hey, whoa, hold on. This is, I think I just found out a new business model, Jet. We get toilet seat washers. And what they are is you take the toilet seat off and you put, just like you change your underwear, you change your toilet seat every day. And then you wash that toilet seat. So you got like five or six toilet seats.
1: Toilet seats for every day of the week.
2: Exactly. You have different colors of toilet seats.
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1: Yeah, Jordan.
2: What's up, man?
1: I hear you're talking about things you pay too much for.
3: Well, yeah, from World Cup tickets to kids' camp fees. We're all just shelling out nonstop.
1: Yeah, yeah. Well, mine is my free fish dinner. It seems to get more and more expensive each time I go out.
2: Yeah. I can tell you right now, if I added up all the monies it took me to get that elk in the freezer, I could buy AAA grade Wagyu beef.
1: Yeah, yeah. But it tastes so much better when you get it yourself, though.
3: My friends just spent, I'm not kidding, $250 on a pasta maker machine.
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2: I tell you what, though, I have tried to take a cow because of the price of meat. I've just physically decided I'm going to be a cattle rustler.
3: 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Don't do that.
2: 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You'd be shocked how belligerent cows are when it comes to trying to get them into a trailer. Like, they're not very friendly.
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3: Well, I had to call you guys about my frivolous rich guy move.
2: And not just rich guy, your trillionaire move.
4: Where do you start spending that $1 trillion?
3: So I want a permanent campsite totally set up at every campground across Saskatchewan.
2: Wow.
3: So now I can just watch the weather and maybe the activities going on and choose which one I plan to go to.
2: That's
4: brilliant. God, I love that. Like a fully stocked camper, fully staffed by camper butlers.
3: Just waiting. And all it really needs is beer. I can fill in the rest later.
2: Well, yeah. And you need a helicopter too, eh?
4: Oh.
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1: Hey, it's Lacey. How are you?
2: We're fine, Lacey. How are you?
1: I'm good, but I'm still thinking about something that I overpaid for.
2: Oh, yes, of course, when you've paid too much.
1: We went on a trip with our kids. We drove to Niagara Falls, and as if that whole trip wasn't expensive enough, my husband decided we should take the girls to the steakhouse at Niagara Falls.
2: Oh.
1: So my husband and I, two teenage daughters who eat like birds, and it was almost $500.
3: Oh, boy.
2: That's expensive. What did you eat?
1: Well, you know what, like a steakhouse, you get the meat that comes around to the tables and stuff, and then there's like a salad bar, essentially.
2: Right.
1: On the side.
3: Yeah.
1: So, like, I tried to eat until I couldn't eat anything else to pay for this, like make it a little bit worthwhile, especially with two teenagers that were like 14 and 15 who aren't considered kids anymore off like a kid's price, right? So they're paying for an adult plate and they're eating like toddlers.
2: Right.
1: And it was the most expensive, stupid thing we did on our whole trip. Like, I mean, it was great. It was like a great experience and delicious and everything, but like $500 for a meal? Like,
2: wow. How much was just the salad bar?
1: Oh, God, I don't know. That wasn't an option. If we were going to go, we were going to do the whole thing.
2: When was the last time you had a salad bar, Sherry?
3: As if you've ever had a salad bar. Woody's been kicked out of most Brazilian steakhouses for trying to bob for lamb.
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2: The Saskatoon X returns July 30th to August 6th, featuring Theory of a Dead Man on the SaskTel Grandstand stage July 30th. 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
1: Hanging out with Lisa. What is the mood killer at your place?
2: Cats. I don't know if you got cats. I got two of them. And if the door's closed, it gets scratched at. Our carpet gets ripped up.
3: Yeah.
2: And so you got to leave it cracked open. Well, when you got kids, you don't leave it cracked open.
3: No.
1: Right.
2: And I have one cat that needs to be near me all the time.
1: Oh, no.
2: Yes.
3: If we leave a door cracked open, Morris, it seems like it's an invitation for him to headbutt the door and come running in. And the one or two times he's busted in on my wife and I can tell you, yes. I've never seen shame like that before in that dog's eyes.
1: I was going to say, your shame or his shame? He knew what was happening.
2: Yes, I have this one cat, and he's got to be in the room. Total mood killer.
1: I don't know why, but when you said cats, my mind instantly went to the Broadway musical. And I was like, well, no kidding. That's not sexy. Put in a different movie.
2: Yeah, we definitely don't put that one on beforehand.
3: Yeah, no, mind you, the outfits are pretty tight and skimpy.
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5: This is Brian Digdella with the weekly fishing conditions from around Saskatchewan, courtesy of the Fishing Hole. Father's Day weekend is upon us, so it's time to take Dad out fishing. Good fishing reports are coming in from the central Saskatchewan lakes. If you're looking for walleye, Jan, DeChambeau, and Otter Lakes are good for numbers of fish. Dory, Tobin, and Last Mountain are good for trophy fish. And Diefenbaker and Blackstraps are fair to good and close to Saskatoon. Pike fishing is good at Cowan, Chittick, and Deleron Lakes. And for the trout anglers, Diefenbaker Lake is fair for rainbows, Pipero Lake is rated good, and Little Bear and White Swan Lakes are fair to good for Lakers. And those are the fishing conditions from around the province, courtesy of the Fishing Hole at 805 Circle Drive. Remember, you can count on the Fishing Hole. Good luck and good fishing.
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0: Matt Good, Rock 102, chatting about dads, and maybe the most exciting thing about yours, sir.
1: He's a Shriner, so he wore a little hat and rode on an elephant.
0: Are you serious?
1: Well, it was Shriner Circus, yeah.
0: Okay, this was the Shriner Circus. It went around into, like, all the little towns in rural Saskatchewan.
1: Drove around in little cars and...
0: So did he... How did he know how to deal with an elephant?
1: He just got on top of it and rode it. I don't know. It wasn't serious. Yeah.
0: It wasn't too serious.
1: I'll send you some pictures.
0: Okay, that sounds awesome. I love that getting on this massive, however many ton elephant was just, hey, just get on up there, Jimmy. No big deal. Here's Evanescence. What if

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1: You ain't nothing but a liar.
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0: White Stripes, Rock 102, we are talking about our dads. And I think the best thing about dads is sometimes they have the best, worst ideas. Rick, go ahead.
1: Okay, my dad was 6 foot two, 180 pounds, skinny mini kind of guy.
0: Wow.
1: He was also deaf. And so every year on our rooftop, snow would collect. This is back in the day when we had like 6 feet of snow in our front yards. And so he would shove the snow off the roof, and it was almost a 12-12 pitch. Like, it was a really steep pitch roof. And he would get us to climb up there with him, and he would tether himself to us, holding him on the other side in the deep snow. And he would slide down with the shovel, and we're holding on to him.
0: Oh, my gosh. He's using you as leverage for his pulley system.

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0: dad is Papa Roach, who is also a dad. Kind of wild that all of these, like, rockers that we grew up listening to are now dads. We're talking Father's Day because, of course, it is tomorrow. Dad's best worst idea, Sarah.
1: In our old farmhouse, we had a pretty steep roof, and like a steep roof pitch, and he decided that he was going to finish it himself, and it was like November 1st, so it was like really cold out, like frost.
0: Yeah.
1: He decides that he needs to take some safety precautions because he's by himself and he's on a steep roof.
0: There's a smart dad. Okay.
1: Right. Thinking ahead. And so what he does is he parks his truck on one side of the house, and then he ties a rope to the bumper.
0: No.
1: And ties the other end around his waist.
0: No, that's not safety. Oh my gosh.
1: What happens is, of course, with the frost, he ends up slipping. And as he's falling down the roof, he realizes he did not measure the rope. The rope ended up cinching on his waist just when he was at like the very edge of the roof. So luckily he didn't actually fall to the ground or anything, but yeah.
0: So is he just hanging at the end of the roof? Like,
1: I think
0: girl.
1: So. Yeah.

0: Offspring, Rock 102, sharing dad stories. Go ahead.
1: You said that you wanted to hear a crazy story about our dads, and I got a doozy.
0: Excellent. Please do tell.
1: So my dad loved cars, and he got this brilliant, I call it incredibly stupid idea, to reach out to NASA and ask them if he could have the car that they used on the moon to drive around in their little astronaut suits, provided he could get there and pay for the recovery of that vehicle. To which he got a nasty email from not only NASA, but the Smithsonian in Washington, saying that this is U.S. government property and there is no way in hell that they were going to give it to him. Now, the crazy part is he passed away in 2000, but I still have that letter from NASA and the Smithsonian.
0: No, I love that you keep the rejection letter. That's beautiful.
1: Well, I mean, it's from NASA and it's from the Smithsonian. Of course I'm going to keep it.
0: He, like, saw it on the TV and was like, you know, I could do something cool with that ride.
1: I have no idea what he was thinking. And you know what I told him after? And he went white as a ghost. I said, you know, the next time you travel to the United States, you can get rubber gloves.
0: Now, imagine if he had that car. How much fun would that be?
1: Well, I don't know that you could actually drive it on normal soil.
0: Dad would find a way.

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0: Tom Petty, Rock 102, tomorrow's Dad's Day. Jason, you got a story.
1: Oh, so my dad's best worst idea would be taking me to see Jaws.
0: How old were you?
1: I was about, 3 years old, I guess.
0: Oh my gosh.
1: So to this day, I can't do water. I can't go into lakes or rivers. 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
0: For real?
1: Yep.
0: How can we get you through that? Have you tried, like, desensitization or, like, getting, like, a fear coach or something? I don't know if that's a thing, but...
1: No, I discovered what works best.
0: What's that?
1: Stay on dry land. We don't have to be in the water anyway.

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1: Hey, good morning. It's Sherry hanging out with my friends at Julius Cedar, and they're saying thank you, Saskatoon. Don't miss their grand reopening celebration today from 10 until 2. You can find us here at 102 71st Street East at the north end of Idyllwild. We have a delicious barbecue that's going to be starting here in a little bit. 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Most recently, they are under new ownership. 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You don't want to miss out. Plus, you have a shot of winning some Outskirts Music Festival tickets and some Barry's Baseball tickets when you come pop by today here at Julius Cedar. 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
14: 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I'm Whitney.
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0: Linkin Park, Rock 102. Saskatchewan is filled with the best storytellers in the world, and we are going down the storyteller line here because we're talking the best worst ideas from Dad. And my gosh, you guys have some good ones. Rhoda, it was your wedding. Go ahead.
1: It was the morning of our wedding, and as a hairstylist, I had, you know, gotten everybody ready for the day beforehand during that week.
0: Okay, just a minute. When you say you got everybody ready, you like got their hair did and made sure.
1: Yeah. Everyone needed colors and cuts and, you know.
0: Oh my gosh, you did that before your wedding?
1: Well, yeah, got to make sure that everybody looks good.
0: Oh, that's so sweet of you.
1: So sweet, right? But I guess I hadn't completely cleaned up my dad's eyebrows. So he was in the hotel room and was using a little, like, electronic trimmer that did have a guard on it. The guard falls off. And he, like, you know, in that moment, didn't quite get to it in time and just buzzed off his eyebrow.
0: Oh, my gosh, that's Murphy's Law. Because you tried so hard to make sure everyone looked good. And 100%. Then, of course...
1: Yeah, and then, of course, like, this is just how that had to happen on the morning. He came back over to the house where all of us were getting ready, and he just, like, he took me aside and was like, I'm so sorry that this happened.

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1: Happy Saturday. It's Sherry, and congratulations to our friends at Julius Cedar with their grand reopening celebration they have going on here today. We have a delicious free barbecue going on from 10 until 2. 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We also have tickets you can win to Outskirts Music Festival and Barry's baseball tickets. Come check it out. 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
1: Hey, it's Sherry. Happy Father's Day weekend. Maybe bring Dad by for a burger here at Julius Cedar's grand reopening celebration going on from 10 until 2 at 102 71st Street East. We're going to have the barbecue going in just a little while here. It is a free barbecue. However, we're taking donations for the Lions Club of Martinsville. Great group of people, and they are collecting cash for the guide dog program that the Lions Club does. You also have a shot at winning some Outskirts Music Festival tickets, which, of course, is coming up Friday, just outside Sastel Center, plus Barry's baseball tickets. 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We're here at the north end of Idyllwild, 102-74. First Street East.
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Metallica? 6-0 against Qatar. We made a FIFA world record for Canada. And how far can we go? Switzerland is our next game coming up on Wednesday.

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1: All right, In the Stars, this is new Rolling Stones, but should they continue to make music? They're in their 80s. I mean, if they can do it, that means you can do it when you're 80. So think about that before you really judge it.
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1: All right, In the Stars, this is new Rolling Stones, but should they continue to make music? They're in their 80s. I mean, if they can do it, that means you can do it when you're 80. 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
1: Hey, it's Sherry. 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We've got in-stock garden boxes on sale, and you can enter to win Outskirts Music Festival tickets. 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
2: Like the good old days, huh?

Offspring, we've been talking a lot of dad rock. I do want to play some Jethro Tull, because if you had a dad that was firmly parked in 70s rock, likely they had one, at least one Jethro Tull record. And they also likely had an old school record player. Remember those ones that were like as big as a toy box, you know? Anyway, Dee Palmer passed away this week of Jethro Tull, played keys, was a composer, like helped arrange music. Just passed away. So let's put on some Aqualung. Jethro Tull.

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1: Hey, it's Sherry. Happy Father's Day weekend. If Dad loves a burger, bring him by today. I'm here at Julius Cedar in the north end of Saskatoon. It's the grand reopening celebration. Now, we have a free barbecue going on. 102 71st Street East is where you find us, like just right off Idlewild. 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Free barbecue. 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And while you're here, check out Julius Cedar. 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
7: The Saskatoon X returns July 30th to August 6th, featuring Theory of a Dead Man on the SaskTel Grandstand Stage July 30th. 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
1: 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Evanescence. Who will you follow?
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this, Rock 102. Okay, so you probably heard that Donald Trump had like the UFC thing to commemorate 250 years of America. They also did that like Freedom 250 thing, and then it got canceled because all of the people who were supposed to show up, like Reba McEntire was one of them. I think Shinedown might have been one of them, pulled out because, you know, some political stuff. But this is a non-political, it's called America's Block Party, Smashing Pumpkins, and Chris Stapleton. I think this just goes to show you that a little bit of rock and roll and a little bit of country are doing oh well. How much you got to pay for tickets? Do you know the year the Declaration of Independence was signed? I'm going to tell you, 1776. Now you're thinking, what? $1,000 and $776? No, man. I said that weird, I know. $17.76. Yeah, pretty cool. Smashing Pumpkins, Chris Stapleton, a little bit of rock and roll, a little bit of country. This is happening all the time. Like, all the country guys are now traveling with rock guys. It's awesome. You're Smashing Pumpkins now. Zero.

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1: Hey, it's Sherry. 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Are there better words? I don't think there are. Hanging out at Julius Cedar's grand reopening celebration going on today, 102 71st Street East. We've got burgers getting fired up on the grill here. Pop by for lunch. It would be great if you could make a donation. We are doing proceeds to the Lions Club of Martinsville and their guide dog program. And I love the folks at Julius Cedar. You know, this place has been around since 1982, but most recently they're under new ownership. Now, a lot of people know they're here because they provide the entire province with the best cedar, Douglas fir, and building materials. 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We also have a shot at winning Outskirts Music Festival tickets for you. 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It's Julius Cedar.
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AC/DC, Rock 102 was just talking about how, you know, a lot of the country guys are also traveling or touring with rock guys. There's like these double bills that are going on. I was talking about the Smashing Pumpkins and Chris Stapleton being announced as one of those double bills just recently. Somebody did text in and say that's the same thing with Outskirts. A little bit of country, a little bit of rock and roll. You got Jelly Roll, you got Third Eye Blind, and you got Wide Mouth Mason, which also heard there's a bit of a Father's Day deal going on. You can get 2-for-1 tickets right now for Outskirts Music Festival. That's happening next Friday already. Perfect Father's Day gift. Here's Stain.

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Green Day, Rock 102, talking about Father's Day happening tomorrow. Now, it's not supposed to be great weather-wise, which is a good thing, because we got FIFA going on, we got U.S. Open going on, park your butt on the couch, and can you believe that 6-0 win against Qatar? We made FIFA history in Canada, and we're about to do it again with Switzerland. This will be a tough game, happening on Wednesday. Keep the momentum up, keep the excitement up, Canada! Here's the Eagles.

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1: What a beautiful Saturday. It's Sherry with my friends at Julius Cedar. They are saying thank you, Saskatoon, with their grand reopening celebration happening until 2 o'clock here at 102 71st Street East. So if you've been coming in and out of Saskatoon on Idyllwild at any point, you've seen Julius Cedar right here on the corner of 71st Street. They've been around since 1982, are now under new ownership, and are celebrating with a free barbecue. That's right. It's lunchtime. You're hungry. I'm hungry. Free burgers. How does that sound? Pop by today here at Julius Cedar. There is a donation jar. We do have the grilling happening with our friends at the Lions Club of Martinsville. So if you can make a donation, that would be wonderful. And while you're here, check out the amazing products they have in stock. In stock is such a big thing, right? You don't have to wait to get your lumber or your garden box or your pergola. It's all in stock here at Julius Cedar. 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

The Cars, Rock 102. So Metallica changes their profile picture and the internet goes insane. They just changed their picture. They just made it a different M, basically. And everyone's like, what does this mean? Does this mean there's a new album out? Metallica actually got back to everybody and was like, no, we're just straight up refreshing our socials. Here's Metallica, one of their latest new songs, Lexa Turner.

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1: Hey, it's Sherry. Happy Saturday. All right, you're heading to Costco. You're doing your North End Saskatoon errands. Pop on by. You were going to buy lunch, but why would you do that? You would come here instead for a free lunch. Julius Cedar's grand reopening celebration. We're here at 102 71st Street East, right off Idyllwild, the very north end of Idyllwild. And we have, yes, a free barbecue going on to celebrate their grand reopening. It's going until 2 o'clock. Now, we do have the Lions Club of Martinsville set up here. They've got a donation jar as well. It would be great if you could donate to their guide dog program. But again, free barbecue. We've also got a draw box, enter to win some Outskirts music festival tickets and Barry's baseball tickets. And while you're here, check out the amazing products that Julius Cedar has in stock, including these fence panels with the beautiful square or diamond lattice on top. Fence panels that are ready to go. Like, you just attach them to the post and you have a fence. How easy is that? Come check it out. Julius Cedar's grand reopening celebration, 102 71st Street East.
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0: Shine Down, Rock 102, talking about your incredible dad and some of the incredible advice you got. I love this. Stacy from Alabama called in and gave us this one on Friday.
1: But I remember, and I was about maybe 8 or 9, and I remember asking my dad, if you're only supposed to go so fast, you know, because you'll get a ticket or whatever, then why are there more numbers after the speed limit that you're supposed to go? He goes, well, Stacy, it don't matter if you're a car or a person. Nothing can go balls out all the time.
0: There you go. Hang loose and rest easy. Perfect for a Sunday tomorrow on Dad's Day. Here's some 41.

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Rammstein. That one going out to Laura. I saw her at the Civic Pancake Breakfast a couple of days ago on Thursday morning, man. We have got one heck of a city here. It was so awesome to see everybody coming down for pancakes and sausage and feeding everybody. Here's Theory.

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0: Queen, Rock 102, some dad rock right there for you. We've been talking a little bit about your dad's best, worst ideas, and Rhoda was getting married, gave us this one.
1: It was the morning of our wedding, and as a hairstylist, I had, you know, gotten everybody ready for the day beforehand during that week.
0: Okay, just a minute. When you say you got everybody ready, you, like, got their hair did and made sure...
1: Yeah. Everyone needed colors and cuts. And, you know,
0: oh my gosh, you did that before your wedding?
1: Well, yeah, I've got to make sure that everybody looks good.
0: Oh, that's so sweet of you.
1: So sweet, right? But I guess I hadn't completely cleaned up my dad's eyebrows. So he was in the hotel room and was using a little, like, electronic trimmer that did have a guard on it. The guard falls off. And he, like, you know, in that moment didn't quite get to it in time and just buzzed off his eyebrow. Yeah.
0: Oh my gosh, that's Murphy's Law. Because you tried so hard to make sure everyone looked good. And
1: 100%.
0: Then, of course. Well, this one for Nickelback. He'll probably never have a wedding again, but I'm sure he won't shave his eyebrows off again.

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1: Well, this has just turned into such a beautiful day. It's Sherry hanging out with my friends at Julius Cedar. They're saying thank you, Saskatoon, with their big grand reopening celebration happening until 2 o'clock. 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Now, this is going until 2 o'clock, so plenty of time for you to come and have a free burger here at Julius Cedar's grand reopening celebration, the very north end of Idlewild. 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

0: DCR, Rock 102. We've been chatting about dads, money, maybe some of the awesome advice they used to give you about money. Dylan, kind of with your tongue in your cheek, being a bit facetious, go ahead.
1: Basically, don't spend it all at once. Now, he'd always make jokes like that, too. He'd be like, you know, here's like a dollar or something, and, you know, don't spend that all in one place. It's like, even like through my adult years, he would do the same thing, you know?
0: Yeah.
1: You made $20, did you? Make sure you don't spend it all in
0: one place. Yeah, I know. I wonder where that saying came from. Like, was it just dads from dads from dads from dads?
1: I think so. Yep. Generational.
0: It was like from the caveman days. It'd be like, give you a rock and be like, don't just hit one thing with that or whatever.

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1: Hey, happy Saturday. Beautiful day, man. Sherry hanging out with my friends at Julia Cedar. Congrats to them on their grand reopening celebration. They've been here at the edge of Saskatoon on the north end since 1982 and are most recently under new ownership, ready to serve you for all of your cedar, Douglas fir, and building materials needs. 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They are pros. And if you can donate a few bucks in the jar for them, that would be wonderful. That money going towards their guide dog program. 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I'm loving the in-stock garden boxes that they have. Maybe you're thinking about putting up a fence. They've got pre-made fence panels. Of course, that cedar kindling that everybody wants for their campfires. And I've also got tickets for you to enter to win to Outskirts Music Festival. Come check it out. 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It's Julia Cedar.
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you do what they told you. Now you do what they told you. Now you do what they told you. Now you do what they told you.

Coming up next week, that is on Friday, we got Jelly Roll, Wide Mouth Mason, and Third Eye Blind. Now, double check this, but somebody texted and told me that they're doing 2-for-1 tickets for Dad's Day for Outskirts Music Festival. So this is what your dad wants for Father's Day, okay? If you're like on the hook of like, what should I get him? Get him an experience. Take him somewhere. Here's Papa Roach.

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1: Hey, it's Sherry. You know, it's a place you've maybe driven by coming in and out of Saskatoon. Tons. Julius Cedar. You've noticed it. 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Well, today, there definitely is. We're doing a grand reopening celebration until 2 o'clock. Free barbecue. Burgers on the grill. 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Again, it is free. 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And while you're here, check out the amazing products they've got at Julius Cedar. 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If you're building a deck or a cabin, you're probably already shopping here. They've got really great boxes of kindling for your campfire needs. 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

Dad's Day. That is Tom Petty. Tomorrow, of course, being your day. Hang out, watch the U.S. Open, FIFA, I don't know. Luckily, we're probably going to get some rain, and you won't have to mow the lawn. Here's 3 Days Grace.

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0: Most people just call them the Sheepdogs, but decided to switch it up. I'm Sully. I'm in for the next bunch of hours. I hope your Saturday and your weekend has been off to an awesome start. Getting ready for Father's Day tomorrow. Here's some Shinedown, Second Chance.

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9: 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I'm Whitney.
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Monica. They will be headlining the Friday night of Rock the River. That is August 14th. Put it in your calendars. A lot of people have been asking when we're going to have Rock the River tickets available to give away on our afternoon show. Not just yet. But come Monday, I've got Outskirts Music Festival tickets, and come Monday as well, yeah, we've also got TD SAS Jazz Fest tickets as well. Here's OBS, Satellite Hotel.

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Lover boy, working for the weekend. Hopefully you're not. Hopefully you got a Father's Day just to sit in and watch the U.S. Open, the final round of it tomorrow. There's nothing sweeter than just sitting back, watching golf on Father's Day, and neglecting all of your actual responsibilities. Here's some Offspring.

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0: If you were wondering what's going on today in the World Cup, well, some pretty good watching. We had the Netherlands and Sweden starting up earlier this morning. We got Germany and the Ivory Coast underway as... That's pretty reckless.
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0: If you were wondering what's going on today in the World Cup, well, some pretty good watching. We had the Netherlands and Sweden starting up earlier this morning. We got Germany and the Ivory Coast underway as we speak. Two great teams there.

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20: 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That's what's happening around Saskatoon. I'm Whitney.
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0: Okay, we're talking weird travel experiences. And just to clarify, this isn't a country that you've been to, but it was a weird travel experience getting there. Right, BJ, tell us the story.
2: I have an irrational, but I call it rational, fear of flying, and I always have. And my first flight ever was like on a very large plane, like three seats or four seats in the middle and two on the edge, whatever. We were flying to Vancouver. This is about 25 years ago. I was very nervous, and you could tell, and there was some guy that was like super cool as a cucumber, laid across four seats, and I went to the bathroom, and on my way back, he says, "You don't like flying, eh?" I was like, no, I don't. And he goes, "Oh, well, take one of these and let it dissolve under your tongue, and you'll be good."
3: And you're like, okay.
2: Yeah, so like my mom had taught me, I took the drugs.
3: Don't do it, kids.
2: And put it under my tongue. And he was right. I felt great. I woke up the next morning in my underwear on top of my bed with Sailor Moon blasting on the TV. So
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0: All right, I've got, well, good news, bad news, depending how you look at it. Tomorrow we got a chance of rain throughout the day, but it's Father's Day, so all the more reason just to put your feet up, sit back on the couch, take in the last round of the U.S. Open, crack a brewski, maybe fire up a Caesar, seize the day. Ah, the options are endless. 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
0: Yeah, because the World Cup's on, I don't know, we're just getting this fever, this travel fever here. I got Leticia on the phone. Where's the weirdest place you've traveled to?
2: Oh, Yugoslavia.
0: Oh!
3: Yeah.
2: Yeah, when I was 5 years old, my mom took me, my brother, and my sister to a trip to Yugoslavia.
0: Wow. But Yugoslavia became Bosnia and Herzegovina, Croatia, Kosovo, North Macedonia, Montenegro, Serbia, and Slovenia. So it was massive.
3: What do you remember about the people?
2: They were actually really poor, but really, really incredibly nice.
3: Aww.
2: Like, they had mountains. I remember going skiing in the mountains. And my brother, okay, so it was, we were in the airport, and it was all, like, guards with their big guns. And my brother was, like, 7 at the time, and he's kind of a little shithead. And we get off the plane, and the windows are, like, perfectly clean. And he grabs his thing of gum and throws it at the window. It sounded like a gun went off, and all the guards, like, got into position with the gun.
3: Are you serious?
2: Not even kidding. It's like a family story. Yeah, it was really funny. It was scary.
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1: You know, this might be the last time I get to play this in new music radar, because this song's about a month and change. Not too much change, but a month and change old now. It's by a band called The Warning. Three sisters out of Mexico. This tune is called Kerosene. I think it's badass. Let me know what you think. 306-938-3733.

0: Oh, I think it's fantastic. Let us know your thoughts. 306-938-3733. Three sisters out of Mexico make up that band right there called The Warning, and that new tune called Kerosene.
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5: 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I'm Whitney.
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0: Okay, hope your weekend has been off to an awesome start. Tomorrow, we do have a decent chance of some wet stuff in the forecast. Not a horrible thing, though, because it's Father's Day. Just sit back on the couch, all the more reason to stay inside and watch the final round of the U.S. Open. Monday, rain in the forecast, unfortunately. However, we warm up Tuesday, Wednesday, things get gorgeous. We're sitting mid-20s by midweek. 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
0: Had a number of people asking about the Berries. Are they playing tonight like they have for the last few weekends? The Saturday Nighters have been awesome under the lights. No. They played last night under the lights against Regina. They're playing tomorrow. They're back at it tomorrow against Swift Current. It's a 1 o'clock start out at Cairns Field. Here's some Bush.

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3: Okay, Perry's on the phone. Because the World Cup kind of fever has taken over, you've seen all the countries, all the cultures, we're asking, where's the craziest place you've traveled to?
4: I went to Riyadh in Saudi Arabia.
5: Wow.
4: And I get off the plane, I'm on the staff bus, and I'm expecting to see all this cool Saudi Arabian Arab stuff, and what do I see? McDonald's, Pizza Hut, Kenny Rogers chicken.
5: Oh my gosh.
3: Okay, so you're on the other side of the world. What is the weirdest thing you ate?
4: Well, it's something called kabsa. So they take a sheep's head, they boil it, and then they take the head out with all the meat. Then they cook down the fat and some rice, but the Bedouins, the old camel herder guys.
5: Okay, cool.
4: Were, like, the eyeball was like the choice piece.
3: My gosh.
5: A sheep eyeball is the creepiest thing.
4: Right.
5: Like just looking at it, you know, it's like a snake eye, but
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5: bigger.
3: Like, rectangle pupils.
5: Yes, they're so strange.
3: Now, was this at the McDonald's or the Pizza Hut?
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18: 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I'm Winnie.
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0: Okay, Canada back in action Wednesday against Switzerland. Coyote, I know you've been loving the World Cup so far. Give me a great Canadian song to put on the air here, buddy.
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0: Oh, yeah. Great Canadian and great Saskatchewan tune. Let's do Take Me for a Ride, one of the new ones.

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0: Tom Petty, you don't know how it feels. The stories coming out of this World Cup have just been incredible. My favorite so far, it's got to be the old man goalie.
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0: Even though I am the same age, doesn't matter. A 40-year-old goalie at the World Cup shut out Spain, which is just unheard of. I think his own country, Cabo Verde, was ranked like 70th in the FIFA ranks. I'm just wild. Anyhow, just goes to show, regardless of your age, you can still accomplish your dreams. We got McCoy on the phone. Buddy, what was your dream growing up?
2: Oh, it was a cop.
0: People want to be cops.
3: Well, you could still do that.
2: I don't think so. I had very black and white thinking as a kid. It's definitely not that way anymore.
0: Yeah, you don't
3: that's
0: know.
3: Well said.
0: You don't know what a cop entails as a kid.
2: Yeah,
0: you know, you just like
2: exactly.
0: See the sweet uniform and stuff.
3: Well, and you think, I'm going to get the bad guys. And then you realize it's very much more complicated than that.
2: Well, and I grew up in a smaller town, so, you know, but things change.
3: Yeah. Yeah.
0: I get you, man. I get you.
3: Well, the reason why we brought it up is because we're almost 40.
0: Yep.
2: Just hit 40 this year.
3: Hey, same
0: there you
3: with
0: go.
3: Us.
0: You should come to our birthday.
3: Yeah.
0: I don't know when we're doing this.
3: 1986 only baby's birthday.
0: That's right. Let's have like a big liquored up bash, and then everyone's home by 9:30.
2: Oh, probably sooner than that.
0: Yeah, that's a late night.

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0: All right, I think that it's good news. Depends how you want to look at it, though, a positive or a negative. Tomorrow, we do have precipitation in the forecast for your Father's Day Sunday. But Father's Day is built for just being able to sit back on the couch, crack a cold one, and watch the final round of the U.S. Open. Just watch some golf tomorrow. All the stars are aligning. It's perfect. And then come Monday, we do have full-on rain in the forecast. Things warm up for Tuesday and Wednesday, though. By Wednesday, we're up to 25. Here's Audioslave.

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0: Queen, we're getting into the cultures. We're getting into all the different countries at the World Cup. This travel fever is taking over.
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0: Okay, we're talking weird travel experiences. And just to clarify, this isn't a country that you've been to, but it was a weird travel experience getting there. Right? BJ, tell us the story.
2: I have an irrational, but I call it rational, fear of flying, and I always have. And my first flight ever was like on a very large plane, like three seats or four seats in the middle and two on the edge, whatever. We were flying to Vancouver. This is about 25 years ago. I was very nervous, and you could tell. And there was some guy that was like super cool as a cucumber, laid across four seats. And I went to the bathroom, and on my way back, he says, "You don't like flying, eh?" I was like, no, I don't. And he goes, "Oh, well, take one of these and let it dissolve under your tongue, and you'll be good."
3: And you're like, okay.
2: Yeah, so like my mom had taught me, I took the drugs.
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2: And put it under my tongue. And he was right. I felt great. I woke up the next morning in my underwear on top of my bed with Sailor Moon blasting on the TV. So,
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0: B-Dog is on the phone. What are you up to?
2: Done work for the day, trying to sort through garbage and doing all right. I'm going home to relax.
0: So. All right. I like this. Very nice, my friend. What are we doing for a tune here?
2: Can I go 9-inch nails?
0: I can throw on some 9-inch nails, yeah.
2: For some driving home, good relaxing music.
0: I like it, man. Let's do it. Crank it up, buddy. Let's do some

Three Doors Down, that is Kryptonite. All right, if you haven't got them yet, make sure you do. It's coming up on Friday, the Outskirts Music Festival at Sastel Center. Jelly Roll is your headliner. Internationally crazy, giant, massive musician Jelly Roll. Yeah, Third Eye Blind is going to be there. So you can hear Semi-Charmed Life. They're playing Jumper. They're playing everything. You've got these guys as well, Wide Mouth Mason. It is going to be such an epic night. Friday night. Make sure you're at the Sastel Center. Whit and I are going to be there broadcasting live as well.

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1: Witt, I told you, the World Cup, people getting into it. What's up, Metsy?
2: Ole, ole, ole, ole,
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3: Finally!
1: This man loves his soccer.
2: Hey, what a day for football, soccer, football. I'm into it.
1: Yeah, buddy, what a win. 6-0 on Thursday over Qatar. Unreal. They're now tied with Switzerland atop. You know what it is now.
3: We are all tied in Group B.
1: There you go.
3: This is it. This is our year, Canada.
2: Yes, go Canada. They're my second choice. But go Canada.
3: Who's your favorite team?
2: Mexico.
1: He loves Mexico. And I can appreciate that, buddy. There's a soft spot in my heart for Mexico as well. Let's do, in tribute, let's do some Santana.